post. I said, but I'm tired. 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Long as I get my money next Friday. Now next Friday I come out in Atherin, and out the door I went.

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I know there was no. He said, I don't know, man. She kind of funny, you know. I said, I know. Everybody funny.

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Yeah, I sat right down to write. I got a pencil and some paper, and I sat right down to write. I said, I miss you in the daytime, but I miss you more at night.